0: The contest is live right now, xyzcontest.com. It's only this week and next week, so you're already down to, like, I don't know what, 6 days left to win this trip?
1: Whoa, yeah. You better get in now.
0: 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So basically everything you need to go experience what we got to do last week when we were broadcasting from there. I think what I didn't know about Jamaica going into it was, like, you hear Jamaica and you think obviously Caribbean, beach, tropics. Mm-hmm. You forget, like, there's, like, the jungle, there's mountains, there's adventure. You can go ATV.
1: Oh, yeah, absolutely.
0: You go ziplining, all these other things as well that we got to participate in.
1: Yeah.
0: But we have this trip with you for you right now. We stayed in the Grill area, but there's over like 8 resorts that you could go and stay at anywhere on the island. All of the info and your chance to win right now. Please don't miss out on this opportunity. xyzcontest.com right now.

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1: Yes.
0: Before you freak out, this is not like a coronavirus thing. I think everyone's getting a little nervous with the hantavirus or cruise ship situation.
1: This is not a real disease.
0: This is a musician or artist thing.
1: Yes.
0: Blue dot fever, referring to the blue dots on Ticketmaster.
1: Yes. So there are a lot of pretty big artists right now that are canceling or pushing back tours for various reasons. Zayn Malik canceled a lot of tour dates. Post Malone pushed his tour back a couple weeks.
0: Pussycat Dolls just canceled their entire tour.
1: Yeah, except for one date. And, you know, they're saying that I was sick, the music wasn't finished, like whatever.
0: Megan Trainor
1: as well.
0: Demi Lovato canceled hundreds of dates.
1: Yeah, and so they're saying it's for whatever reason, but it's speculated that this is because of these empty tickets and Ticketmaster seats. And the thing is, like, stadiums and arenas were not really easy to book before the pandemic.
0: Yeah.
1: It was like kind of very...
0: People worked like 9 months, 24 months.
1: It was like Taylor Swift, Beyonce, whatever. These big artists that were setting their tours for these stadiums. And now after COVID, there was more of a demand for it because everybody wanted to get out and see live music.
0: Sure.
1: And now that we're coming back into this kind of settling down where... You know, it's not super affordable for everybody.
0: It's not affordable. I think a lot of artists are playing rooms bigger than they should.
1: Yeah.
0: And that's as much as I want to be a hater. There's just certain artists that's like, no, you don't need to be playing, you know, Staples Center or United Center or Madison Square Garden. Like, just because you have a huge online presence, that doesn't translate. And then, part of it is too, tickets are just too high. I mean, that's something we're seeing in real time with Live Nation and Ticketmaster, and that hopefully bringing the prices down eventually. Most of these tour cancellations, at least the Pussycat Dolls were honest. Like, they literally were like, hey, there wasn't as much of a demand to see us as we thought there was going to be. So we're canceling dates. Where, like, when I see someone like a Trader or Demi Lovato pull back dates and they're like, well, it's for personal reasons. I'm like, personal reasons. Like, you're not making enough money off those shows. Just be honest.
1: Well, and I remember it was so cool to be able to go see bigger artists in these like mid-size venues.
0: Plus it's more intimate,
1: it's better for the concert goer. You know, I don't know.
0: Blue dot fever. Who's gonna catch it next? What artist is gonna miraculously have some personal event pop up and have to cancel the tour, and it has
1: an entire North American
0: nothing
1: tour
0: to do with their ticket sales at all? It's XYZ, your XYZ ENT Entertainment Report, all brought to you by Eggland's Best, the only eggs with more fresh and delicious taste, plus superior nutrition. Eggland's Best. Better taste, better nutrition, better eggs. You deserve a break, you know, to get away from it all.
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0: Say it.
1: Jamaica.
0: Yeah, Audrey. Jamaica. It's beaches, it's mountains, lively, yet laid back. 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

0: XYZ with Eric Zachary. Jordan is kind of here from Portugal.
1: Hey, what's up?
0: Are you in Lisbon right now? Yeah. Is that where you're at?
1: Yes, yeah. I just got to Lisbon. It's beautiful.
0: I don't want to. We were in Jamaica all last week. This is like the hardest week we've had for like work-wise behind the scenes. Jordan's like, oh, I got one more trip planned. It's fine. Everything's good. It's fine.
1: I got one more in me.
0: Yeah. Audrey is here.
2: I'm here.
0: And because Jordan's gone, we're just talking about whatever Audrey and I want to talk about, which is Ray. Okay. You know her for her song, Where's My Husband? She's taken a stab at an ex-boyfriend.
2: Yeah. So it's kind of hilarious. I'm obsessed with this. So she posted a plaque or got a plaque posted outside of her ex-boyfriend's favorite pub that says Ray experienced the greatest heartbreak she has ever known here with a date on it.
0: Amazing.
2: From when they broke up in 2019.
0: Amazing.
2: Which I just think it's so funny. I love
0: how long ago it was. Also, over the weekend, unrelated, I was at an event for F1.
2: Yeah.
0: And I swear I thought my college girlfriend was there. Like, my heart dropped.
1: Oh, wow.
2: She wasn't?
0: No, it wasn't her, but it could have been her sister. Yeah. And I was just like, oh, I didn't handle that well at all. I'm glad it's not her.
2: Yeah, I don't always do well with exes, too. But I think this is so funny, especially because she says that this is still his favorite pub.
0: That's great.
2: So, like, he's going to go there and have to
0: Singer Ray has, it's like a brass, like, a proper plaque.
2: It's, yes.
0: Outside his favorite pub.
2: It's a British heritage plaque.
0: Amazing.

0: 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Mom's hot take is coming up on the way. My mom joining the show to provide her perspective on what's trending. Hi, Mom.
1: Hello.
0: What's trending in your world?
1: Well, how would you feel if you go to a dinner party and you go to the door and the host says, okay, here's your basket. Put your phone in it.
0: Oh, like you can't have your phone for the evening.
1: Right. Because she wants a nice dinner party.
0: It depends if I knew that was happening or not.
1: Good point.
0: Like, yeah. It was communicated to me ahead of time. Like, hey, we're going to have like a phoneless night or like an hour or something.
1: Okay.
0: Versus like me just going to a party that I didn't know that was going to be a thing. I would laugh at them. I'm like, no.
2: Yeah. No, for
0: about?
2: Sure.
0: Okay. Putting phones away for dinner or for a party, especially when a host asks you to. We'll talk about next on XYZ.

0: XYZ Throwback is coming up on the way. I think this might be the first time I've ever played Audrey in this game.
1: I know. I'm so excited. I feel like I have a good chance because I usually pull these.
0: So Audrey usually selects three songs that all came out in the same year. It's up to Jordan and I to figure out what year that is because Jordan is remote. He's here, but he's remote.
2: Yep, I'm here.
0: There's a little bit of a delay. We figured it's fair for him to continue to play game show host, and he pulled the songs. I can't remember the last time. Jordan, we used to rotate, I think, before you were on the show, Audrey.
2: We
0: used to, like, rotate
2: who
0: would pull them.
1: Yeah.
0: But we've just kind of given that role to Audrey, and we'll see how she fares.
2: Let's see it, Audrey.
0: What year did these three songs come out? XYZ Throwback, all brought to you by Progressive Insurance. It's coming up next.

0: All right, you ready, Audrey?
1: I'm ready.
2: That sounded super fired up.
1: I'm scared.
0: XYZ throwback. Three songs. They all came out in the same year. We just got to figure out what year that is. You got a chance to guess after each song. Mm-hmm. Jordan pulled them this week.
3: Which that's right.
0: I don't know that you've done in this year. It's been a while.
1: Yeah, my hands are feeling a little numb. I feel like I have a lot to prove right now.
0: You okay?
1: I'm scared.
0: Okay, so we'll put a blood pressure cuff on Audrey, and here we go. Song number one. What year did this come out?
3: This is Marshmallow and the Jonas Brothers, Leave Before You Love Me.
1: Okay, I've never heard this song in my life.
0: I was going to say, like, I'm very, very vaguely familiar.
3: Okay, how are we feeling? What are you?
0: Not great.
3: Do you have a date in mind? Okay,
0: Audrey. Any ideas?
1: I have like I know when it couldn't be.
0: Oh, 1901.
3: That's the first.
0: Sure.
3: Yeah. Right.
0: Yeah, I know it's off one of their albums. Obviously, I just don't know which one. Okay, song number two. Here we go. What you know about
1: rolling down in the deep? Okay.
0: Oh. Okay.
3: Master Wolf, Astronaut in the Ocean.
1: Yeah.
0: I was like, it's something Wolf. I don't. I remember an article specifically saying like how Master Wolf is not going to be the next one hit wonder, which is very funny. Several years later.
3: Yeah. Yeah. Okay. Year now. How do we feel?
0: I'm zeroing in.
3: Okay.
0: I kind of want to make Audrey guess first, though.
1: So. No, I want to hear that. I need to hear the last one.
0: All right, one more song. What year did these songs come out? Here we go.
3: Oh. Doja Cat and SZA, Kiss Me More.
0: Dude, this is. I don't know. This is like that 2018 to 2024 window where like everything.
3: Oh, it's just a blur.
0: Yeah, I mean. I don't like that everyone's talking about COVID again because of the cruise ship with the Honda virus or whatever it's called.
3: But these songs are in that kind of realm.
0: Yeah, so it's reminding me of that. Audrey, do you know what year?
3: Okay.
1: I'm thinking 2021.
0: 2021? That's a pretty good guess.
1: I think my guess
3: locking
1: is...
3: locking it in?
1: Yeah, I'll lock that in.
0: I'm going to say 2020.
3: All right.
0: It has to be after 2022.
3: Final all right. Answer. We got 2021 and 2022.
0: Yep.
3: Audrey's a one take wonder right now. It's 2021.
1: Yo!
3: Audrey, let's go.
0: Throw your sweater off? Oh, was that already on your sweater?
1: It's a bolero, so it doesn't have a lot of structural integrity.
0: Oh, what?
1: I win.
0: Hang on. And what did you just say you're wearing?
1: It's a bolero.
0: Bolero?
1: Yeah.
0: Like a bolo tie?
1: No, a bolero.
3: No, a bolero. Not a
1: it's
3: bolo
1: like a specific
3: tie.
1: Style of sweater typically worn in, like, I don't know, like ballets frequently.
3: Audrey, don't let him take you away from your ring. You just won.
1: I won.
0: What are you, a 4-year-old?
1: And
0: we got
1: I didn't
0: it.
1: Even
0: okay.
1: know the first song.
0: All right.
1: I never win.
0: Audrey, you never win because you never play. Audrey played XYZ throwback and taking it today. 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
1: Imagine jetting off to Jamaica.
0: Say it.
1: Jamaica.
0: Yeah, Audrey. Jamaica. It's beaches, it's mountains, lively, yet laid back. It's luxurious and adventurous, and it's a vibe. It's a vacation.
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0: It was a very cool experience being able to broadcast from Jamaica. And shout out to the Jamaica Tourist Board and Sandals Resort, who not only let me come, but they brought the whole show, right?
1: Yes.
0: Audrey, my mom from Mom's Hot Take, Jordan was there. We all brought plus ones, which was cool too.
1: Yeah, it was really amazing.
0: And it was a cool trip, and I want you to be able to experience that too. So any Sandals or Beaches Resort in Jamaica, there are several. I think it's like over like 12. You also not only have the amazing resorts and the beaches that Jamaica's known for, but you can go to like Rick's Cafe, where we went and we did cliff jumping.
1: Yeah, which was probably my favorite part.
0: That was
1: very cool.
0: And they have different height cliffs. Like they have like a 4-footer if you just want to be like, I did it.
1: Yeah.
0: Which is what my mom did. And then I did like the 20-footer, and then you and my girlfriend were brave and did the 35-footer. You can also go zip lining, horseback riding, ATVing, whatever your heart desires. Plus the food's amazing too, obviously. Get your Caribbean holiday for adults together. 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

0: I feel like these are two of your worst fears coming together, Audrey.
1: Me?
0: Yeah.
1: Well,
0: a humanoid robot, I guess, delayed an Oakland flight because it's like, well, there's little like Boston Dynamic type looking robots.
1: Yeah.
0: That this one looks like a little person that like dances and like.
1: It dances so crazy style.
0: Yeah. It's like, I don't know. It's like a 4 foot little.
1: Yeah. It's really cute, actually.
0: iRobot. But he, I guess, has like a lithium battery, and naturally you're not supposed to have like a certain battery beyond like a capacity.
1: You're missing a large point here, which is that this robot was traveling for work.
0: Yeah, well, he's going like between conferences where he dances, yeah, and demonstrates he can do like a flip or whatever. Anyway, they were trying to check him. Like, I guess he folds into like a case and they're like, you can't put him under the plane.
1: Yeah.
0: And then the battery was still too big, so they shipped the battery, but yeah, then they put him in his own seat. Yeah. So you just see like him on, I think it's like a United plane.
1: Well, yeah, I told you that the reason why I can't like robots because I find them cute and I have empathy for them. Okay. So I feel really bad that they had to kill this robot.
0: They didn't kill him, Audrey. They just pulled his battery out and he still sat and coached. Like, he had a better seat than most Spirit Airlines passengers, especially now. But yeah, that's that and flights, I think, are Audrey's two biggest fears. So
1: perhaps
0: it's a good thing that you were not in this plane.

0: More about nothing on XYZ with Eric Zachary. It's all brought to you by Optima Tax Relief. Jordan, our self-proclaimed researcher and, fact prophet, something along the lines of.
1: That's cool. Yeah, I like that one.
0: Sharing information and random facts, things that you can use as like a conversation starter. And today you want to talk about how people in Poland every year celebrate the 4th of July, America's holiday, while in Poland. They LARP, they live action role play as Americans.
2: Yes. So this guy back in 2017, Bartosz Bruski, was like, oh, the 4th of July is a huge thing across the pond. We want to do that, but we're going to take it to another level. So they basically pretend to be Ohioans living in a trailer park for 28 hours at a time.
3: This is bonkers. Bonkers.
2: Yeah, they go into full character.
0: So like what we would do for glamping, they're like, let me be in Ohio.
2: Yes, yes.
0: First of all, I'm not even from Ohio. I generally make fun of it sometimes, but I'm super offended on behalf of the people of Ohio.
2: He was like, you know, all the cool movies happen in small towns like Men in Black, Stranger Things, X-Files. So they basically play like the pre-plot to those things where they're like, like I said, sitting in a trailer park, drinking beer, smoking cigarettes. They enact arrests for like, I don't know, reckless driving. Yeah.
0: Like it looks like a Bass Pro Shop photo shoot.
2: Yes.
0: For America, or more specifically, Ohio.
2: They don't do anything really specific other than like have a barbecue or like, you know, just hang out in the yard, drink beer, smoke cigarettes, fly the American flag.
0: Wild.
2: But wear flannel. You know, just act like Americans for the 4th of July.
0: On behalf of Ohioans, I apologize for both the people of Poland and Audrey for hating on you.
3: No, I'm not hating. I'm just saying it's like the same way that Minnesotans would deserve this.
0: Okay.
2: Right.
0: Backpedal.
3: You know what I mean?
0: Mm-hmm. XYZ with Eric Zachary. 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You deserve a break, you know, to get away from it all.
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0: Say it.
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0: Yeah, Audrey. Jamaica. It's beaches, it's mountains, lively, yet laid back. 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

0: XYZ with Eric Zachary. Last week, we broadcast the show from Jamaica, which is really cool. We were all together down there.
1: Yeah.
0: XYZcontest.com right now is your chance to go win that trip. All-inclusive stay, 4 days, 3 nights. I say all that to say it was a good vacation. It was a nice reset, a nice break, right?
1: Yeah, it was really wonderful.
0: And then we came back to work. Well, two of us did.
1: Some of us.
0: Jordan decided to go off to Portugal from Jamaica.
2: Yep.
0: And now you're like, let me talk about tours in Europe.
2: Okay, I want to actually tell you guys my most embarrassing story yet.
0: Ever.
2: But first, a little word to the wise. If you do a city tour and you've been to that city before, shut up. Nobody cares that you know the information, okay? You don't look cool. You just look like a double loser because you're a nerd.
1: Double loser.
2: You did the tour again. You're the guy that wants to take the test twice? Like, come on.
0: Are you talking about yourself here?
2: No. Right. I have been to Lisbon before, but don't talk.
0: Right.
2: Let the tour guide do the thing.
0: We'll hear more about this embarrassing story next. Hang on.

0: XYZ with Eric Zachary. Jordan is gracing us with his voice all the way from Portugal.
1: Why, thank you. Thank you for having me, Eric.
0: Okay. Jordan, following our trip to Jamaica, Jordan and his fiance were like, not enough vacation. We're going to go to Portugal from here. So go ahead. Tell me about it. Tell me why you're so embarrassed of what just happened to you in another country.
1: Okay. I want to give you a cautionary tale. Maybe learn a little bit of the language before you go to wherever you're going to. Now, we are in Portugal, me and my fiance. The word homens or omens, H-O-M-E-N-S, that means men's, right?
0: Yeah.
1: On doors. Now, when you've had a lot of wine to drink, sometimes an H looks like a W, to which you would think it says women's. And I'm like, I definitely shouldn't go through that door. Let me go through the other door. And
2: Jordan,
1: a very wind up Jordy confidently strolls into the women's bathroom.
0: Portuguese bathroom. Women's bathroom.
1: Yes. Jordan, yes, it was. It was so bad.
0: How many women were in there?
1: Like four. They were chatting away and I ruined everything. And because I thought the other door said women's, I was like, you guys are wrong. So I'm looking at them like, what are y'all doing in here? They're looking
2: you
1: at me like predator
2: leave?
1: Alert.
0: You gaslit the four
1: second.
0: Women? The gaggle
1: yes,
0: of women
1: I,
0: that you
1: I,
0: walked in on?
1: That's what I said. It
0: it's
1: was
0: gaggle,
1: so
0: right?
1: embarrassing. It's gaggle.
0: Okay.
1: Gaggle. Yes, yes, you are correct. Thank you for that fun fact. But yeah, it was bad. And then I ran in to the bathroom and was just like, I need to collect myself. Jeez. I'm not going to tell anybody, but here I am telling you guys. So just learn. If you're going somewhere new, learn a little lingo.
0: How did the women react? Did they scream?
1: Shocked. How do you think they act? They didn't scream.
0: I would love
1: like
0: a cartoon level, like,
1: yeah!
0: Throws like
1: they
0: a bra
1: were just
0: at his
1: like,
0: face.
2: Oh my God.
1: Absolutely not. Yeah, it was bad. It was probably my worst.
0: That's
1: yet,
0: a sign
1: so.
0: That you should come home. That's a sign that you should stop.
2: That's
0: taking vacations
2: so
0: for a second.
1: Yeah. It was a low point for Jordy.
0: As much as I want to celebrate your failure, I mean, it was like 2 weeks ago that I accidentally dropped my pants like to my ankles.
2: What is wrong with you guys?
0: In a bathroom, very much in America. It was an accident. I had very loose pants on and they dropped with the same speed that like when a band appears on stage for a concert. Like, whoosh, and I was like, oh no. Then the guy said, good job, buddy. Or, uh-oh, whatever it was.
2: I'll let you know when something happens to me.
0: Stuff happens to you every day, Audrey.
1: Yeah,
0: we just don't like to celebrate
1: on
0: here.
1: I'm sure.
0: We appreciate you too much. Mm-hmm. You deserve a break, you know, to get away from it all.
1: And XYZ is giving you the chance to win.
3: Imagine jetting off to Jamaica.
0: Say it.
3: Jamaica.
0: Yeah, Audrey. Jamaica. It's beaches, it's mountains, lively, yet laid back. It's luxurious and adventurous, and it's a vibe. It's a vacation.
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0: So the Bear dropped a surprise prequel episode.
1: Yes, I'm so excited about this, actually. Do you want me to tell you about it?
0: That would be the point of an entertainment report.
1: Okay, watching. So I'm really excited because The Bear has had a lot of mixed feelings the past couple seasons. People have not really liked
0: it.
1: It hasn't really felt like the same vibe.
0: Sure.
1: But in the prequel, it feels like they're kind of bringing everything back to center.
0: Okay.
1: It's starring Cousin or Richie in the show, like these are the characters, and also Mikey, who is Jeremy Allen White's brother.
0: John Bernthal.
1: Yes. Yeah. Who
0: returning, basically.
1: Returning, yes.
0: Part of the prequel.
1: So I guess they go to Gary, Indiana.
0: Oh.
1: And
0: someone that grew up outside of Chicago in Gary, Indiana. You don't want to go to Gary, Indiana.
1: So they take this trip or whatever go over there.
0: Okay. All right.
1: It's supposed to be really good, and it's supposed to kind of set up the fifth season that's maybe coming out summer or shortly. But it's on Hulu.

0: Spirit Airlines is no more. We're not going to repeat the headline that you've been hearing everywhere, but it's just pretty crazy. And I have some insider information. Like, I think a lot of people, I was telling this to Audrey, this happens. Like, airlines do fold overnight. It's not unheard of. It just hasn't happened in the U.S. in a very long time.
1: Right.
0: My mom used to work for an airline called Midway. And those that know will recognize, like, this happened very similarly in the 90s. Like, just one night, it just, happened. It's not because, like, they're trying to pull the hood over on someone. It's like they're usually waiting for a bailout package. And same thing in this situation.
1: Right.
0: Just overnight. So, but I happen to be at the airport flying to Miami, which is a very common Spirit Airlines destination, Saturday morning, right after this happened. And I saw firsthand everything that went down. And it was pretty crazy seeing people scream at like gate agents that aren't airline. They're like, you need to help me. And I'm like, I empathize that you're
1: playing. I mean, I would lose my absolute marbles.
0: What are you yelling at?
1: I mean, I would never yell at anybody. I'm not really, I'm not going to yell at a.
2: I'm not yelling.
1: I mean,
0: spill hot soup in my lap, but I'd apologize to you.
1: I mean, it's true. Like, I'm not going to yell at anybody, but also I would be maybe crying in the corner.
0: Totally understandable, but don't scream at someone, first of all, from an airline that isn't the one you booked on. It just was great.
1: Yeah.
0: We'll talk about it more next. Hang on.

0: Spirit Airlines is no more, and as much as I'd like to make jokes about Spirit, because I do, that's like my religion, is that I'd rather fly a shopping cart than Spirit Airlines. all that to say, you know, I fully empathize with the airline industry and all of the employees that were impacted by this. It was very sobering to be. I was on a 7 a.m. flight on Saturday morning, flying to Miami, a very common Spirit destination, and that was the first flight out of the day
1: from
0: where I was going.
1: Sure.
0: So we actually, it's called rescue fares and rescue rates. We brought on 20 Spirit Airlines passengers to our plane because there was enough seats. Mm-hmm. And then we had, I think it was like 8 or 9 crew members, like Spirit Airlines like pilots. Yeah. And like they, one of the pilots jump seated in the cockpit. And I heard, because I was close to the front, I could hear like the other United Airlines pilots being like, man, I'm so sorry.
1: Yeah.
0: And the guy's just like stunned.
1: Yeah,
0: they didn't know what was happening.
1: Yeah,
0: you know, they knew it was an option, but they didn't know for certain.
1: Yeah, and it's just it's got to be weird to have that happen.
0: And they're all still in their Spirit Airlines like crew attire.
1: Yeah,
0: and
1: they're
0: their uniforms. Yeah, so that was wild. I did have the unique experience of seeing several Spirit Airlines passengers that were supposed to be on a different flight board my plane, and we held, like, we delayed our flight so we could get people on, which I thought was cool.
1: Uh-huh.
0: I want to say this carefully and

0: nicely, but it was a lot of people that you could tell have never been on a United Airlines flight before.
1: Well, I'll tell you what, I think that's why Spirit is an important airline, is because it's only one of the, it was one of the only affordable
0: options
1: airlines. Yeah.
2: Well, okay, so there's this guy right now who is trying to crowdfund Spirit back to life. Yeah, so like
0: he was a YouTuber and he did like 24 hours straight on Spirit Airlines flights. Like he flew constantly.
1: Yeah, sure.
0: Yeah. And now he's been trying to crowdfund saving the airline. I'm a little skeptical because there's a lot. Yeah. You can't just buy a transit.
1: Why not? No, I'm kidding.
0: There's so many.
2: You could essentially put the bid up, and that's what he's trying to get everybody to do. Mm-hmm. If you know, he's got this whole website and, you know, asking people to pledge $45 if everybody jumps in and they can hit whatever. Or the billion amount is, you know, they can put the bid up. Is it going to go through? Probably not. No. Like 5% chance.
0: Where the money's going though, if it doesn't happen, because he put up his Venmo, and I was like, all right, that's
1: Venmo is wild.
2: That's dangerous.
0: Again, as much fun as I was making of like not just Spirit, but you know, I had one passenger that boarded that was a Spirit passenger that boarded my United flight, and they're like, oh, this is how you live? Like, to me. And I was like, I don't make contact with you.
2: Don't talk to me.
0: No, it was even like that. Like, it was just like, I'm scared. I do have belief that, like, this has happened before. United, American, Delta, the other three majors, they're going to absorb these aircraft. I wouldn't be shocked if another airline pops up. Or as a subsidiary of, you know, United actually did a version of Spirit many years ago. It was called TED, like the TED of United. And it just didn't work because Spirit was so successful. Mm-hmm. And now that Southwest isn't really they kind of got rid of their lower rates. I think one of the majors, we're going to see another lower cost option up here. You have to. It's just the economy.
1: Come on, Sun Country.
2: Right.
1: Come on, Frontier.
0: So wait,
1: that's what I find.
0: Jordan's
1: baby.
0: Not in the studio, but what you miss, Jordan, and you hearing this is Audrey like slowly pulled her fist towards her. Like a locomotive engineer going woo woo.
2: She said, now's our time.
1: Now's our time, baby.
0: You deserve a break, you know, to get away from it all.
2: And XYZ is giving you the chance to win.
1: Imagine jetting off to Jamaica.
0: Say it.
1: Jamaica.
0: Yeah, Audrey. Yeah. Jamaica. It's beaches, it's mountains, lively, yet laid back. It's luxurious and adventurous, and it's a vibe. It's a vacation.
2: A worry-free destination.
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She'll be all right. 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

106.5. I am Yuzette. Oh, it's your Mother's Day. Lisa says, Isabel, I love you. Kim says, Betty, you're my everything. Monique, Sarah,

to the Future is here. Mm-hmm. The musical coming to Broadway San Jose. We have your tickets. It's happening June 2nd. J Love is hosting a party. 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Oh my God, it's going to be so much fun. I can't wait.

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1: before
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1: I leave, brush my teeth with a bottle of Jack. 'Cause when I leave for the night, I ain't coming.

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I am Yuzette. It's your Mother's Day, Lisa says. Her mama, Isabel. Happy Mother's Day. 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Oh, I feel it.

Happy Mother's Day. Shout out to A.G. Reyes. Happy Mama Day to Deborah and Denise for her mama, Lula. Love it. Mix.

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